0: Dette P6 Rock med Espen Hoff.
1: Rumors spreading round in that Texas town about the shack outside the game. You know what I'm talking about. Just let me know if you wanna go to that whole mile on the range. They got a lot of nice girls.

0: Tom Petty på P6 onsdag ettermiddag. 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
1: Yeah, but it's a really great book. It's really, really a great book. I called it Devil on My Shoulder because we all have the devil on our shoulder whispering bad ideas. Or don't believe that. You know, just saying all the wrong things, and he's always there, never sleeps. And it's kind of an interesting thing. I'm not going to spoil any surprises, but the way that it's put together is very clever. And they told me, they said, you know, if you signed a few books, it would really, really help them, you know. And I said, okay, I'll sign a few. I've signed 11,000 right now.

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1: What we've got here is failure to communicate. Some men you just can't reach. So you get what we had here last week, which is the way he wants.

0: Bruce Springsteen har laget dokumentar, og det BBC som står bak den, Life on the Road. Og Bruce Springsteen han har selv sagt at det måtte skje nå, fordi han begynner å dra på åra. Da du skal få høre fra sjefen selv her før du får Born to Run.
1: Because I could be dead by the next one.
2: Let's hope not.
1: I'm 75 years old now. If I wait 10 years, I've decided that waiting to do things... That part of my life is over. I played in front of a supermarket opening one night. 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And that was before I was out of my teens.

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Yes, and how many years can some people exist before they're allowed to be free? Yes, and how many times can a man turn his head and pretend that he just doesn't